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2: do you know that
1: Olorun le pada fun won ni ayo lori ota e
2: God can later give you joy over your enemy
1: awon ti won ti fi owo sowo po
2: the people that conspired
1: ti won lero pe
2: that think
1: awon ma bori e
2: they will overcome you
1: o le pada lenu oro lori
2: you can later have say over them
1: si Olorun ba wa pelu eni
2: o God is with you
1: o mo pe
2: do you know that
1: ere ti awon ota sa lori
2: e all the plan of enemy over you
1: won sa ere yi
2: they are running
1: tori pon fe bori e ni
2: because they want to overcome you
1: but mo gba pe
2: but don't forget that
1: pe lu pe
2: the bible says
1: si Oluwa ba wa fun mi
2: if the Lord is for me if the Lord is for me, who can be against me? They can rise against you, but you later overcome them.
1: You
2: examine the Bible. The Bible says, in
1: Genesis,
2: in book of Genesis,
1: chapter 50,
2: verse 20,
1: Joseph
2: it was Joseph that speaks there. Don't say what he says. If other have planned evil against me,
1: but
2: God meant it unto good. People can think evil against
1: you,
2: and God will change you. And make it good.
1: Sebi Olorun ni.
2: Is God.
1: Ah, mo gboju soke to
2: I lift up my faith because of you.
1: Awon tin sare re lowo lowo.
2: The people that make me running over you.
1: Mo para teri ba fo.
2: It's about down to you.
1: Awon egbon Joseph.
2: Joseph brothers.
1: Won ti ta leru na.
2: They sold into slavery.
1: Won ti gbagbe npa e.
2: They forgotten about him.
1: Won ro pon ti pa.
2: They thought they've slayed him.
1: Won ti aso re bo inu eje
2: we. They dip his clothes in blood.
1: Won lo fi jese pawo bi.
2: And send it to their parents.
1: Pe baba.
2: Their father.
1: Gbagbe npa omo e.
2: Forget about this child.
1: Aso e lari.
2: This is a comment that
1: we saw.
2: When he saw it.
1: Ha. A beast have
2: slain him
1: because could identify the wure ya to the kenyon
2: because he could not identify the blood of goat, kid, lion.
1: Ebomisa.
2: This is a
1: gbogbo awon to le pa bi si e.
2: Everyone pursuing him again.
1: Pada teri ba fun.
2: Tell about down to you.
1: Awon to re bi somo re.
2: People that thinking evil against us.
1: Wo pada teri ba fun mo re.
2: Let's about down
1: for you. In the name of Jesus.
2: Yeah.
1: Yeah. Jesus. Yeah.
2: You can share this program
1: with me. Tell it.
2: I prophesy as prophet.
1: Oluwa tin beti
2: e. As the Lord lives and speaks. Before the Lord the one that I said. I declare to you.
1: Ogun omo re.
2: Your child's glory.
1: O ma mu ki ota ko teri ba fun.
2: Me to
1: in the name of Jesus.
2: Amen.
1: Amen. Jesus,
2: Jesus name.
1: Jesus,
2: Oluwa wa. In Jesus' name,
1: my Lord.
2: I greet all the children of God.
1: Jake jadu agbaye.
2: Worldwide.
1: Amakusimi oni.
2: The happy Sunday.
1: Akusimi oni.
2: Happy Sunday.
1: Oya kemi ati wo.
2: You and I. Ani
1: kono pe kan.
2: Supposed to sing a song.
1: Ate vini Olorun logo.
2: To glorify
1: God. Lone Sunday.
2: Because today is Sunday.
1: Olorun logo.
2: Supposed to praise God.
1: Oma kwe Sunday le akoko ojo ni ose.
2: You know that Sunday is the first day of the week.
1: Oya kono pe.
2: Supposed to sing a Thanksgiving song.
1: Ati mo kono pe temi.
2: I know my own Thanksgiving song.
1: Ma adebe keba meko.
2: And I want you to join me.

0: adura lele to ba le same loruko Jesu o ma ni testimony.
1: You have testimony.
0: Ma gbagbe pe mo so rana pe
1: I said yesterday
0: ama fi ororo so we
1: you will anoint your
0: prayer.
1: You
0: want na de
1: fi rawe
0: ba wa ara de bi pe
1: o ma
0: gbona
1: e
0: gbona
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0: de fi ka so re aso tutu ti mo ni ko wole ni wa aso alara nbara wo fa won mo re
1: a
0: fi ororo so lowo
1: wa ara
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2: amen
0: wa kan oju rere
2: amen
0: wa kan oju rere
2: amen
0: in the name of Jesus.
1: Jesus, do you know that? When we read it yesterday, what a pity. They later followed Joseph to prison. He became a prisoner. What he know nothing about. The case he know nothing about. But as God will have it, he
0: counted
1: it worthy for him. He
0: counted
1: it worthy for him. Let's share the scripture. This is the third garment. You know he wore the first one. The first one.
0: This is
1: colorful clothes. His brother took it away from me. He wore slavery clothes. Queen took it from him. Potiphar's wife took it from him.
0: Now,
1: now we're prisoner garments. Let's see what happened. Let's see the Holy Bible.
0: The
1: book of Genesis.
0: Chapter 41.
1: Verse 14.
0: Yes.
1: Joseph.
0: He called
1: Joseph.
0: Kuronu tubu asoketa to wa lorun e
1: on
0: na ni aso e won
1: bible
0: wi pe
1: pharaoh
0: to mu lo se won
1: pharaoh that took it to
0: nitori pe iyawo re paromo
1: his wife lied against him
0: bible wi pe
1: pharaoh
0: kana
1: the same pharaoh
0: olo lo se pe
1: e lo mu wa go and bring him
0: on the side
1: and they run to
0: lo mu wa yes
3: so si fori re
0: won fori won mo gbogbo eru e
1: all is
0: there to ti ran
1: somewhere ben
0: lati wo afin oba
1: to move to the palace
0: be ni
1: yes.
0: O ye lati wo afin oba
1: to move to the palace
0: lati bere
1: from the beginning
0: asoju rere
1: garment of favor
0: but now
1: o ti
0: wa wo asu te pe awon
1: eyan
0: ma wo oju rere ti
1: make people to seek for his favor ne. Yes
0: e mo ko meji ni
1: o fun
0: rara e la awon eyan ma wo oju rere
1: pe pe
0: ase olorun ti wa pelu e
1: eni
0: kan ri mi gba sa olorun be aye e wo
2: amen
0: in the name of Jesus. 41, 42. Yes,
3: 41, 42.
0: Pharaoh, there we put Joseph pay. Wow.
3: Let
0: me fear Jehovah, the God of Egypt.
3: Pharaoh,
0: there bow, cutting below a crow.
1: Somebody can hear me, sir.
0: My brother, oh my God, this word is
3: I can't believe for me.
0: Ibuni
1: and you don't see me.
0: Olorun mo si rere
3: lati
0: mu se
3: bi
0: o ti ri loni iyan ni pe iyan ni pe
1: it means
0: fire re segun buburu ma te je ki buburu segun re
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0: Bami sa.
1: Lizzy sa.
0: Tolo ba sa nu e.
1: If God have mercy on you.
0: Eh, o je man ro.
1: I'll be merciful unto you. Don't retaliate. Joseph did not retaliate.
0: O fa won mora.
1: He draw them closer to himself.
0: O fa won mora.
1: He draw them closer.
0: Olorun de yalenu.
1: And God's amazing.
0: Lone.
1: Today.
0: Olorun fe paru aso
1: ti. God wants you to change your arrangement.
0: Ori adura tin adura jurere ni.
1: Today's prayer is for favor.
0: Be ni. So ya ba won to wa lara yin.
1: You see the blemish on
0: your. O so we be ya lo tumo si.
1: I told you it means suffering. The suffering that passes through. Blemish or sprinkle that's on you.
0: Oh,
1: that's the reason why I said you must not fail to come today. You are coming. They are not your crown. You rub it. You rub it salt on your crown. And you need to touch your beautiful clothes in the name of Jesus.
0: I do. In the name of Jesus. In the name of Jesus. In the name of Jesus.
1: This Friday, we will assemble at camp. You see that I did not announce it. To achieve my
0: aim, because the oil you did
1: not receive last time, I'm so sorry about that. Yeah, this
0: is oro meji lo magba o ma je meji
1: ko si
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1: we don't have enough cheers.
0: That's why I asked them aga. 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
1: 40 people that are sharing it
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0: in the name of Jesus
1: in Jesus name
0: egbo ile sir
1: listen to this sir
0: won so fun pe operation lo fi bi ma
1: she was told that she would deliver with cesarean section operation
0: operation bo
1: what kind of cesarean section operation
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0: o ti da
1: is good
0: emily ansiru
1: namaha in the name of Jesus
0: and shalelei
1: this authority
0: mo pe loruko oluwa
1: yes.
0: Agbara to n di olowo yen
1: Jesus
0: oya ko da wa duro
1: amen
0: in the name of Jesus
1: hey,
0: hey. Where

0: created the word this is.
1: All pregnant women.
0: No name. Today.
1: Amen. How we answer you?
0: Where are you, my baby? Amen.
1: You deliver safely.
0: We are taking funny report.
1: All of you, they give you report that trouble your heart. Maybe you have vibrant. Maybe
0: you are
1: pregnant. Report that this
0: but
1: that.
0: Cancel report, my
1: I forgive
0: in the name of Jesus.
1: Jesus.
0: Where are you, my
1: baby? All expectant mothers in the name of Jesus.
0: In the name of Jesus.
1: In Jesus' name.
0: I do as a pataki.
1: Prayer is very important.
0: So do I walk on it.
1: Men's vigil.
0: Ne baba ewa.
1: That this man attended.
0: When I want to ne ifunpagiga.
1: He said he had high blood pressure.
0: That's about 20 per.
1: For a very long time. About 3 or 4 years. Listen, sir.
0: So many
1: but when he came for prayer.
0: Ofu gbagbo sa me.
1: With faith.
0: Say amen.
1: That amen.
0: Say
1: amen. There is authority in it.
0: I say one be. Jesus is in amen.
1: Jesus
0: is amen. Only by in enti ji amen ni wi.
1: The one that say amen.
0: By in enti ji amen ni wi. No revelation yen. Nigba ti Johann receive
1: we.
0: Ni eti oko party mo.
1: The rest of
0: the
1: yeah, what they want
0: to say. Lord,
1: call
2: just your miracle. I'm from Osun State. I stay around Olosun inside Ota. Sherry, my coming here. That is remember me, Raomiwa, Shubomiu, Moye, Dio Joti Modebi. My first time here was during a men's vigil.
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0: back to sele
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0: jesus oluwa wa
1: Jesus name my lord
0: program one
1: today's program is a special one
0: mami se o
1: don't miss it and I know that
0: by the glory
1: of God
0: wa ne testimony
4: amen
1: you have testimony all the children of God
0: idame wa
1: your tithe
0: orere
1: offering
0: no ne sunday
1: today's sunday don't miss it
0: send it
1: between
0: wajina send it
1: where you are is far send it that's what God will do on sunday I pray
0: iri ati anu
1: goodness and mercy
0: amen
4: follow you
0: in the name of Jesus
4: amen
1: Jesus
0: all to
1: the body
0: celebrates
1: people celebrate
0: your anniversary
1: I bless your day the day you were born
0: and
1: your day and of his marriage I sanctify it I send the blessing of God of his mercy and favor to your life in the name of Jesus of Nazareth
4: amen
1: receive it your own will not scatter whatsoever your marriage is confronting
0: from
1: that answer she heard the voice of God
4: amen
1: comfort
0: will
1: come amen Jesus name Jesus
0: happy
1: my Lord
0: happy birthday and happy wedding
1: anniversary
0: your
1: in the name of Jesus the celebrants of today
0: number one
1: firstly
0: Adeboyega Adeoye.
1: Adegboyega Adeoye.
0: Happy birthday to you.
1: Happy birthday to you.
0: Number two.
1: Secondly.
0: Oyewole Jumoke.
1: Oyewole Jumoke.
0: Adikines lawon.
1: She's Dickiness.
0: Headquarters.
1: Headquarters.
0: Happy birthday to you.
1: Happy birthday to you.
0: Ati Fayinka Jumoke.
1: Fayinka Jumoke.
0: Dickiness lawon yena.
1: She's also a Dickiness. Headquarters.
0: Happy birthday to you.
1: Happy birthday to
0: Ati
1: you.
0: Ati Daniel Onime.
1: Daniel Onime.
0: Happy birthday to
1: Happy
0: you.
1: Happy birthday to you.
0: Loruko Jesu ti nsati. E Maria no ba. In the name of Jesus.
1: In Jesus' name.
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1: 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That
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1: we are
0: mine,
1: that will
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1: They later
0: shameful.
1: This is well with you. I bless your symbol of faith.
0: Mori bonu bu ejeje.
1: I bless the blood of Jesus.
0: Oya gbagbara.
1: Super.
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1: Your love rise.
0: O para ni testimony.
1: You later have testimony.
0: In the name of Jesus.
1: In Jesus name.
0: Ma koju se nkan
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0: yourself one question. 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
1: Good morning and welcome. I am Philomena Ewa. The headlines. Stakeholders in humanitarian affairs call for more commitment from world leaders towards ensuring safety of refugees as the world commemorates Refugees Day. Borno State Police Command to command enforcement against vehicles with unauthorized covered number plates. Nigeria Air Force intensifies offensive against terrorists and armed bandits in the northwest. Israeli airstrikes killed dozens of people in southern Lebanon. Stakeholders in humanitarian affairs have called for commitment from world leaders to peace building as a critical step toward ensuring the safety and protection of refugees. The medical, while speaking with correspondent Paul Luga in commemoration of World Refugee Day, observed to highlight the plight of millions of people displaced by conflict, violence and persecution. A civil society activist, Dr. Helen Tete, stressed the need for global leaders to intensify dialogue and promote peaceful coexistence to reduce conflicts that continue to force people from their homes and countries. Dr. Tete noted that refugees remain among the most vulnerable populations worldwide, often facing uncertainty, deprivation and insecurity, urging government and host communities to support refugees through the provision of basic necessities and protection wherever they find themselves.
2: There should be deliberate effort to talk about refugees, their survival, their resilience to issues around them that have kept them displaced. And then the host country should also be part of the conversation with the authority of the other country to see how this person can return back to their ancestral homes.
1: Presiding Bishop of Hope Alive Ministry, Makurdi, Bishop Uba Udanyi, said the theme, Until Everyone Is Safe, was a reminder of the urgent need for peace and security across the globe. Bishop Udanyi observed that safety is being challenged in many regions, leading to the displacement of thousands of people, appealing to individuals and organizations to extend love, compassion and support to refugees to help ease their burdens.
3: Every community is supposed to take them special because their condition is not bargained for. For circumstances, individuals in the community must take the issue of refugee very serious and commit their resources to helping them. They pass through psychological trauma, spiritual trauma, and that kills very quickly. So I recommend that both the government and the community should have a special package and program for refugees.
1: Executive Secretary, Borno State Emergency Management Agency, SEMA, Dr. James Yopo, said the state government under Governor Haile Santalia has continued to support more than 12,000 Cameroonian refugees residing in Kwande local government area. Dr. Yopo explained that the government has provided land for farming and other forms of assistance aimed at improving the livelihoods of the refugees. He added that the refugees enjoy access to services and opportunities comparable to those available to citizens in their host communities.
4: Pope Leo XIV has been preaching about peace in communities. Let peace return to communities so that everyone will have the opportunity to settle down in his own place of residence instead of bringing conflict to move people away from their residence to countries, to communities outside of their own, with their host community. Let the world embrace peace.
1: A theme for this year's commemoration is Until Everyone Is Safe. Speaker, Borno State House of Assembly, Alfred Mbega, has empowered APC Ward Chairman Councillors, community leaders and farmers in Makurdi North State constituency with motorcycles, power tiller machines and herbicides as part of efforts to enhance grassroots governance and agricultural productivity. The empowerment program held at the speaker's residence in North Bank, Makurdi, attracted party leaders, stakeholders, women and youth groups, as well as community representatives who commended the initiative as a demonstration of responsive leadership and commitment to the welfare of the people. Beneficiaries drawn from various communities across the constituency received motorcycles to improve mobility and effectiveness in community service, while farmers and party supporters benefited from the distribution of farm inputs and equipment. Addressing the gathering, Mbega said sustainable development could only be achieved through deliberate investment in people and programs that improve livelihoods. He stressed the importance of supporting grassroots party officials to strengthen democratic institutions and enhance communication between government and the people. The speaker also noted that agriculture remains critical to economic growth and food security, hence the provision of farm equipment and herbicides to boost local farming activities. The APC State Deputy Chairman Alphonsus Indiu and APC Zonal Women Leader Kwabe Yunis praised the speaker for his consistent commitment to empowering constituents and strengthening party structures. The House of Representatives Committee on Public Petitions on Thursday resumed hearing on a petition bordering on alleged land grabbing, assault, harassment and violations of the fundamental human rights of the people of Bemacha Mbaiview community in Gua East local government area. The petition was presented before the House by the member representing Gua East, Gua West Federal Constituency, Architect SMR Chado, on behalf of the affected community. At an earlier sitting held on the 3rd of this month, the committee chaired by Kwamo T. Lowry directed the respondent, the Nigerian Air Force, to file and serve all documents intended to be relied upon during the proceedings at least 72 hours before the next hearing date. However, the resumed hearing held at the new wing of the House of Representatives, National Assembly Complex, Abuja, counsel to the petitioners, Godwin Buluko, informed the committee that the Nigerian Air Force failed to comply with the committee's directive. He explained that the respondent served its response on the petitioners via WhatsApp on the 17th of this month, less than 24 hours before the sitting, despite the committee's clear instruction requiring service at least 72 hours prior to the hearing. According to the counsel, the document served was dated 28th of April, prompting the petitioners to prepare and file an appropriate response. However, on the day of the hearing, the respondent served yet another document dated 17th of June, presenting a substantially different response to the petition. Buluko argued that the development had the potential of delaying proceedings and sought a brief adjournment to enable the petitioners to study the fresh response and file a comprehensive reply. Representative of the Nigerian Air Force Group, Captain Suleiman Labo, Director of Land Administration, formally applied to withdraw the earlier response and urged the committee to recognize and adopt the subsequent response as the official position of the Nigerian Air Force regarding the allegations contained in the petition. The application was granted by the committee following no objection from counsel to the petitioners. The hearing witnessed active participation by the member representing Gua East, Gua West Federal Constituency, Architect Asema Chado, who closely followed proceedings and furtherance of his commitments to ensuring that the grievances of his constituents receive fair and transparent consideration. A statement by the personal assistant on media and publicity to the House of Reps member Manasseh Menda indicated that the committee adjoined the matter to Wednesday next week for continuation of hearing and directed counsel to the petitioners to file and serve a formal response to the fresh documents submitted by the Nigerian Air Force ahead of the next hearing date. The Nigeria Union of Journalists, NUJ, in collaboration with the Department of State Services, DSS, has called for stronger collaboration between media organizations and security agencies to address Nigeria's growing security challenges. The resolution was reached at a two-day National Security Summit held in Abuja with the theme, Media and Security Agencies as Partners in Nation Building. The summit brought together journalists, security chiefs, government officials, academics, civil society groups and development partners to discuss strategies for promoting peace, security and democratic governance. NUJ National President Comrade Al-Hassan Abdullahi described the gathering as a timely response to threats such as terrorism, banditry, kidnapping, cybercrime and misinformation. Minister of Information and National Orientation Al-Haji Muhammad Idris, who chaired the event, stressed that while security agencies are responsible for protecting lives and property, the media serves as a watchdog and bridge between government and citizens, making cooperation between both institutions essential. In their keynote addresses, President of the International Press Institute, Nigeria, Musikilu Mujid, and NAWOJ President Aisha Ibrahim described the media as a force multiplier in security operations and urged authorities to protect press freedom as a vital component of democracy. A major highlight of the summit was the investiture of the Director General of the DSS, Adeola Oluwatosin Ajayi, in recognition of his efforts to strengthen relations between the media and security institutions. The Borno State Police Command has announced plans to commence a statewide enforcement exercise against vehicles with covered, obscured, unauthorized or defaced number plates, as well as unregistered vehicles, in a bid to strengthen security and enhance crime prevention across the state. The exercise follows a directive from the Inspector General of Police, IGP Olatunji Rilwan Disu, and is aimed at addressing security challenges associated with the use of such vehicles by criminal elements to evade identification and carry out unlawful activities. Commissioner of Police CP Cletus Nwadiogbo, Director, the Deputy Commissioner of Police in Charge of Operations, Area Commanders, Divisional Police Officers and Tactical Commanders to ensure strict, coordinated and professional implementation of the directive across the state. The Commissioner noted that vehicles operating without proper registration or with altered and concealed number plates undermine law enforcement efforts, hamper crime investigation and pose serious threats to public safety. The command urged vehicle owners to ensure that their vehicles are duly registered, carry valid and clearly visible number plates, and have up-to-date documentation available for inspection when required, while assuring residents that the operation is not intended to inconvenience law-abiding citizens. The police command emphasized that the measure is necessary to improve security. The commissioner also warned officers participating in the exercise against extortion, harassment, or any form of misconduct, stressing that offenders will face a disciplinary action. A statement by the public relations officer, DSP Udemedet, quoted the commissioner as encouraging people to support security agencies by reporting suspicious persons, vehicles and activities to the nearest police station. The Good Governance Consolidation Project 2027 has reaffirmed its commitments to securing the re-election of Governor Hyacinth Alia in the 2027 general elections. The declaration was made during a strategic meeting involving principal functionaries from the 23 local government councils in the state, held at the Local Government Service Commission headquarters. Convener of the group, James Iveve, described Governor Alia's administration as one that has recorded significant achievements across various sectors within its first 3 years in office. He noted that the group's formation was inspired by the need to sustain the gains of good governance and development currently being experienced in the state. He further urged the members to intensify grassroots mobilization efforts by engaging influential individuals and stakeholders in their communities, stressing the importance of reaching every part of the state to build support for Governor Alia and candidates of the All Progressives Congress ahead of the elections. State Director of Contact and Mobilization, Tisu Aluga, encouraged participants to remain focused and committed to the group's objectives, emphasizing collaboration with credible stakeholders to achieve success. Women, elders and political stakeholders of Nsambi Mbesev Council Ward in Gwa West local government area have reaffirmed their support for the administration of Governor Haya Santalia and the chairman of Gwa West local government, Victor Omin. The declaration was made during a reception organized in honor of the council chairman at Se Akume Gelua in Nsambi Mbesev, where residents gathered in large numbers to express confidence in the leadership of both the state and local government administrations. The woman leader of Nsambi Mbesev Council Ward, Zambi Achian, APC Women Leader of Gwa West, Comfort Aboho, Coordinator of Omin Mothers, Monica Jo, Elder Telumon Agema, and Peter Key, commended Governor Alia and Omin for their commitment to development, security, and good governance. They pledged their continued support for programs aimed at improving the welfare of the people. The council chairman, Victor Omin, thanked the community for the honor and support accorded him, noting that the gesture would motivate him to sustain people-oriented projects across the local government area. He also reaffirmed his commitment to protecting lives and property, assuring residents that efforts would continue to create a peaceful environment for farming and other lawful activities. The event featured the presentation of gifts to the chairman by women groups and elders as a mark of appreciation and confidence in his administration, while stakeholders used the occasion to call for continued unity, peace and development in Gwa West local government area, while reiterating their support for Governor Alia's administration. The Nigerian Air Force, NAF, has intensified its offensive against terrorists and armed bandits in the Northwest, successfully destroying identified strongholds and neutralizing several insurgents in a series of intelligence-led air operations. The operations carried out by the air component of Operation Funds and Yomar Sector 1 targeted terrorist enclaves around Kidandan and other locations within the joint operations area. In a statement on Saturday, NAV Director of Public Relations and Information, Air Commodore Ihimen Ejodame, said the strikes were conducted following credible intelligence but confirmed the movement and activities of terrorists within the targeted areas. According to him, the air missions formed part of sustained efforts by the Air Force to degrade the operational capabilities of terrorists and armed bandits across the Northwest, while providing support for ongoing joint military operations. Meanwhile, troops of the Joint Task Force Northwest Operation Fund San Yamar have rescued 22 kidnapped victims during two separate operations in Sabon Birni and Isa local government areas of Sokoto State. This news comes to you from Brothers FM 90.5 Makdi. On the foreign scene, at least a dozen people have reportedly been killed by Israeli airstrikes on southern Lebanon, less than 24 hours after a new ceasefire between Israel and Hezbollah was announced. Officials in the Nabatieh district said attacks had killed 16 people and injured at least a dozen more after Israeli warplanes, drones and artillery targeted numerous areas. The Israeli military said it struck Hezbollah terrorist targets after the group fired over 50 projectiles at Israeli forces in the region. Senior Hezbollah official Hassan Fadlaha said his group had the right to respond to Israeli attacks. Washington has criticized Israel's ongoing operations in Lebanon and also fears that the continuing tensions between Israel and Lebanon could undermine the U.S. peace deal with Iran, which includes a commitment to end fighting on all fronts, including Lebanon. Now in the world of sports, the Stephen Kirschner Stadium in the Sabah Delta State Capital will host the finals of the men's and women's competitions of the 2026 President Federation Cup, with three-time champions El Kanemi Warriors set to take on surprise package Ikorodu City in the men's showpiece on Saturday, July 11th. Both finalists booked their place in the final after overcoming their semi-final opponents on Wednesday. The women's competition, the quarterfinal stage, continues this week with Sunshine Queens of Akure facing Confluence Queens of Lokoja and record champions Rivers Angels taking on FC Robo Queens, both fixtures at the Samuel Ogbemudia Stadium in Benin City. As well, Heartland Queens will battle Ibom Angels in Aba, while high-flying Edo Queens face former champions Nasarawa Amazons in Aimba in what promises to be one of the standout fixtures of the round. Haiti and Turkey have been knocked out of the group stage of the 2026 FIFA World Cup following defeats in Philadelphia. United States, a five-time champions, Brazil cruised to a 3-0 victory over Haiti in Group C, mathematically ending the Caribbean side's hopes of advancing. Morocco secured their first win of the tournament on Friday with a 1-0 defeat against Scotland. In Group D, Turkey suffered a narrow 1-0 defeat to Paraguay at San Francisco Bay Area Stadium and joined Haiti in exceeding the tournament. Matias Galaza scored the fastest goal of the 2026 World Cup so far, netting after just 64 seconds to give Paraguay a vital win. Meanwhile, the United States marched into the last 32 of the World Cup with a 2-0 victory over Australia. On Sunday, the fixtures include Spain versus Saudi Arabia, Cape Verde versus Uruguay, and Belgium versus Iran. To end the news, here is a recap of the headlines. Stakeholders in humanitarian affairs have called for more commitment from world leaders towards ensuring safety of refugees as the world commemorates Refugees Day. The Benue State Police Command is to commence enforcement against the vehicles with unauthorized covered number plates. The Nigeria Air Force has intensified offensive against terrorists and armed bandits in the northwest. And Israeli airstrikes has killed dozens of people in southern Lebanon. That's the news. Many thanks for listening.
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1: Here's the weather forecast for today. Makurdi will experience cloudy weather and sunny intervals in the morning and afternoon and rain showers in the evening with temperature at a high of 30 degrees Celsius and a low of 23 degrees Celsius. Abuja, the FCT, will be characterized by cloudy conditions and thunderstorms for most of the day with temperature at a high of 26 degrees Celsius and a low of 22 degrees Celsius. While Lagos, the nation's commercial capital, will experience cloudy weather and thunderstorms for most of the day, with temperature at a high of 27 degrees Celsius and a low of 24 degrees Celsius. That's the weather forecast for today.
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1: 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Yeah. 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See what you did. 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
1: 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It's just, it's so refreshing. It's so refreshing. It's overwhelming.
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1: Say that loud. You are good, and your mercy endures forever. Say it again. You are good, and your mercy endures forever. Come on, clap your hands and shout if you believe it tonight.

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6. I know some people are getting set for church already. Some might be there already. 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So yeah, ensure to stick around. Leave your dial locked right here on Brothers FM 90.5 Makurdi, where you get the best of gospel tunes and many more. At the top of the hour, 8 o'clock, we'll bring you our news update, and that will be followed by a beautiful, lovely gospel tunes all the way. Stick around. This one is by William McDowell, You Are God Alone.

0: It's 8 o'clock.
1: Good morning. I am Philomena Awa. Here's the update on the hour. Stakeholders in humanitarian affairs have called for commitment from world leaders to peace building as a critical step toward ensuring the safety and protection of refugees. They made the call while speaking with correspondent Paul Luga in commemoration of World Refugee Day.

0: serve to highlight the plight of millions of people displaced by conflict, violence and persecution. A civil society activist, Dr. Helen Tete, stressed the need for global leaders to intensify dialogue and promote peaceful coexistence to reduce conflicts that continue to force people from their homes and countries. Dr. Tete noted that refugees remain among the most vulnerable populations worldwide, often facing uncertainty, deprivation and insecurity, urging governments and host communities to support refugees through the provision of basic necessities and protection wherever they find themselves. The Independent National Electoral Commission, INEC, has announced the candidate of the All Progressives Congress, APC, Biodun Oyebanji, as the winner of the 2026 Ekiti State Governorship election. The returning officer for the Ekiti State Governorship election, Adenike Oladiji, who declared the results at about 3:13 a.m. on Sunday, said that Oyebanji polled 319,224 votes. Oladiji, a professor and vice chancellor of the Federal University of Technology, said the candidate of the People's Democratic Party, PDP, Oluwole Oluyede, scored 40,543 votes, while Dare Bejide of the African Democratic Party, ADP, polled 12,872 votes. And on the foreign scene, at least a dozen people have reportedly been killed by Israeli airstrikes on southern Lebanon, less than 24 hours after a new ceasefire between Israel and Hezbollah was announced. Officials in the Nabatea district said attacks had killed 16 people and injured at least a dozen more after Israeli warplanes, drones and artillery targeted numerous areas. The Israeli military said it struck Hezbollah terrorist targets after the group fired over 50 projectiles at Israeli forces in the region. Senior Hezbollah official Hassan Fadlaha said his group had the right to respond to Israeli attacks. And that's the update at this time. Many thanks for listening.
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6: Come on, say that loud. You are good. And your mercy endures forever. Say it again. 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And your mercy endures forever. 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

0: your will be done on earth as it is in heaven. Help us to love and see each other the way you love and see us. Come on.
1: My heart is always longed for something more. I search the stars to knock on heaven's door. 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

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God is moving up and down these aisles right now. And I just want us to take a moment and let him do what he does.

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Today's is a reminder to you. And in case you did not know at all, that today is Father's Day. 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

0: And I did promise earlier that aside of bringing you, playing you lovely tunes, we'll be bringing you up to speed with reports and happenings. I'm sure going to keep to that pledge. Men always complain that they are not celebrated that much. As a lady here, I'm calling on all the women to go celebrate the men today and always. Okay? Yeah, and if previously you have been someone who did not really acknowledge their sacrifices and all they do, it's time to turn a new leaf. Okay, we'll have this one by Judy K. Imegi, and when we return, we'll be bringing you up to speed with reports and happenings. Judy K. on this one, Imegi. Something celebratory.
1: In all things, I will give you praise.

It's now 15 minutes before it's 1 o'clock. You're on to Brothers FM 90.5 Magadi. And it's a lovely Sunday afternoon. The 21st day in the month of June 2026. And Father's Day. Please celebrate the fathers around you. Don't say I didn't tell you. Men are not celebrated enough, I would have to admit. So yeah, today that is a day set aside for that. And even beyond. Go ahead to celebrate those around you. And try to do so genuinely. Let them see that you mean it. Okay? Now I have a number of dedications, I will call them. Some songs that will be dedicated to fathers, celebrating fathers, that will come a little later. We have something here from the entertainment world. Comedian Bovi celebrates himself and his wife on Father's Day. I can see this lovely picture. He shared photos of him and his wife and thanked her for helping with part of his job as a father. I want to read what he wrote. Happy Father's Day to me and us. Because without you, where will I start from? With those crazy, restless Gen Z and Alpha children who look me right back in the eyes and answer me no when I ask. Okay. Simply because they don't know that it's a rhetorical question and part of a system meant to assert my authority. Oh yeah, that would seem, actually. Sharing the celebration of Father's Day with his wife, as according to him, she helps to get the job done. You know, being a father, being assertive. To get things done, the right things. Elsewhere, something outside entertainment to politics now. The Independent National Electoral Commission, INEC, has declared Biodun Oyebanji of the All Progressives Congress, APC, winner of the governorship election held in Ekiti on Saturday. According to the electoral body, the governor polled a total of 319,224 votes to defeat his closest rival, Wole Oluyede of the People's Democratic Party and others. We'll have this very first song that's dedicated to celebrating fathers today, and I'll be playing the other one later. Enjoy.

Yay, we love you. Okay, I was going to say, what is Shake Your Hips doing in this song? It's about Father's Day. But yeah, I love the end note. We love you. And you should take this from us. Yeah, sometimes, almost times as Africans, it's kind of hard to say, okay, Daddy, I love you. I appreciate what you're doing. Even though we actually do. Well, but then we have to be more expressive. Like I always say, give people their flowers when they can smell it. So yeah, don't just say Happy Father's Day to the fathers or the men in your life today. Try to do something worthwhile. Okay? Let them know you mean it. Well, this one is coming from veteran actor Chinwe Talagu. The wife you're mistreating now that you are young will show you shege in your old age. He cautions men as he shares video of his wife pampering him.

He stated through an IG post that the wife a man treats badly when they are both still young will be the woman who will treat him badly when he grows old and frail and will require her help. Well, and say more.

Well, that's where we'll be stopping on bringing you up to speed reports and happenings, because I want to go now to celebrating fathers. Take this from me. To all the incredible fathers, stepdads, grandfathers, and father figures tuning in across Makudi and wherever you can hear me from, happy Father's Day. Thank you for the quiet sacrifices, the late nights, the unwavering protection. Even though we don't get to say thank you often, even though we don't get to, sometimes it seems like you're not being appreciative. We appreciate you for the late nights, the quiet sacrifices, the unwavering protection, and the endless love you pour into your homes daily. You are the backbone of our communities and our greatest role models. Today, we celebrate you. I, on behalf of every other person celebrating, we are celebrating the men today, fathers. We celebrate you, we honor you, and we lift you up, okay? This next song is dedicated to you, and the other one that will be following. So remember, your sacrifices, your efforts are not undermined. You are celebrated today and always. And this is where we'll be bringing today's edition of the program to a close. But then, the songs, the dedications I talked about, songs dedicated to celebrating fathers, will be coming. So stick around, keep listening to Brothers FM 90.5 Makudi. My name is Philomena Ewa. Bye for now. This one is Dance with My Father by Celine Dion.

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2: Hey yo, hey yo, hello Makurdi, hello Benue, what's poppin' guys? 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

this song actually got me on. You know when people get to say, that was the song for me. And I hope the men, the fathers, get to feel loved today. And not just today, but beyond. Well, that's another one dedicated to celebrating fathers today. To celebrate you listening to me at the moment. I feel like I have to play that again, right?

It's like, why did I even go ahead with that? Let's turn the tide, right? Let's make it different. Let's change the narrative. Men, fathers should be celebrated. And yes, so I'm doing another shout out to all the amazing fathers, the amazing daddies, papas, and chairmen listening right now. It is your special day, and we are giving you your flowers while you can smell them. Thank you for holding it down, working hard, and providing for the family. To every dad tuning in or listening to me at the moment, whether you're in traffic, you're on the road, you're returning from church, you're at home now, we see you and we appreciate you. Happy Father's Day once again. And yeah, to you listening to me out there, who is a daughter, who is a wife, just celebrate the fathers around you, the father figures in your life. Go ahead to celebrate them and let them feel loved. Let them know that you mean it.

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2: Hello and welcome to your weekly program, Treasures from the Word of God. My name is Buchi Pius. Treasures from the Word of God aims to explain the truth of God's Word in simple, clear terms. Today, we will be looking at the topic, Prayer Part 5. Have you heard of the G lymphatic system? It's a process where a liquid substance called cerebrospinal fluid washes your brain while you sleep. You see, in life, as we go about our daily activities, our brain generates waste, excess toxin proteins. This waste, as it builds up and accumulates over time, it can lead to diseases like dementia, Alzheimer's disease. So when you are sleeping, there's a particular fluid, cerebrospinal fluid, that washes your brain to keep it healthy. So you wake up refreshed. It is important that you sleep well. Allow the G lymphatic system, which is the brain's natural cleansing network, allow it to do its job. Sleep well so that it will clean out all the excess proteins, toxins that can be dangerous to your health in future. Now, talking about sleep, it's important to note that sleep is very good to keep you refreshed. The Bible tells us in Ecclesiastes 5 from verse 12, the sleep of a laboring man is sweet. After you have done the hardest job, just take your bath and sleep. But where we could be having a problem is if we carry our love for sleep, if we carry it into our spiritual lives. We must realize that man is a spirit. He has a soul and he lives in a body. It's your body that needs sleep so that you can feel rested. But does your spirit man sleep? No, spirits don't sleep. The Bible tells us in Job chapter 33 from verse 14 to 16 that even when men are sleeping, God communicates to us through visions and dreams. The issue that we are having is many of us tend to forget that we are spirit beings. We focus on the physical aspect. We focus on our humanity. And we tend to ignore our spirit man. The Bible tells us in 2 Corinthians chapter 4 from verse 16, though the outward man perisheth, our inner man, which is your spirit man, is renewed. How is he renewed? By prayer, by the word. You get stronger in your spirit man. Romans 7 from verse 22, your inner man delights in the word. But do you spend time in the word? Ephesians 3:16 tells us we are strengthened by the Spirit of God in our inner man. We concentrate on our bodies, what we eat, snacking all day, watching film, gisting, ignoring our spirit man. And when it's time to pray, we're in so much of a hurry. Why won't your spirit man be lean when you are not feeding it with the word and prayer? Do you know that things are first settled in the spirit realm before it manifests in the physical? The spiritual governs the physical. Will it not be better if we are all a step ahead and we settle things in the spirit before they begin to manifest in the natural. Today, let's look at what happens when we are sleeping spiritually. When our spirit man is not fed with the word, when we are not praying, when we are lazy spiritually. Let's look at what happens. The first thing we must realize is that as Christians, it is not in our nature to be laid back, to be sluggish, to be lethargic, to be sleeping spiritually. The Bible tells us in Amos chapter 6 from verse 1, woe unto them that is in Zion. It tells us in Romans 12:1, not slothful but fervent. It tells us in Leviticus 6:13 that your fire must not go down. You know, all through the Bible, when the Bible describes Christians, we are always on the move. Ephesians 6:12 tells us that we do not wrestle against flesh and blood. So this world is a battlefield. Matthew 9:37 calls us laborers. We are always laboring. No one is lazy. No one is slothful. 1 Corinthians 9:24 tells us that we are all in a race and that we must see that we obtain the prize. 2 Corinthians 5:20 tells us we are ambassadors. We are representing God. 2 Timothy 2 tells us that we are soldiers, soldiers of God. So all this description, there is nowhere it typifies somebody that is sleeping. We can't afford to be sleeping spiritually. We are always on the go. So what happens when a Christian is sleeping spiritually? The first thing that happens is that we become a prey to the devil. The Bible tells us in 1 Peter 5:8, the devil goes about seeking whom he may devour. Is a person that is sleeping that they can catch unawares. When the devil catches you unawares, it's because you have been sleeping. Ephesians 5:14 tells us, awake, you that sleepeth, rise from the dead. Let Christ shine his light on you. Another thing that happens when we are sleeping spiritually is that there will be demonic influence in your life. The Bible tells us in Isaiah 56 from verse 9 to 10, it tells us, oh, you beast of the field, come and devour. They are sleeping. They love to slumber. This is what happens when we are sleeping. Demons come and scatter the home. Another thing that happens when we are sleeping spiritually, the devil comes to steal, kill, and destroy. The Bible tells us when men slept, the enemy came. There's something that is called unihemispheric sleep. It happens with animals. Even animals, they don't forget themselves when they sleep. They sleep and shut only one part of their brain. The other part is active, monitoring what happens in their environment. When we sleep spiritually, we open the door for the enemy to cause havoc. Another thing that happens when we sleep spiritually is that we are dull of hearing. We will not hear what God wants to tell us. The Bible tells us in Habakkuk 2:1-4, I will stand on my watch and see what God will tell me, because you are alert and you are awake in the spirit. So how do I begin to stay awake spiritually? The first thing to note is that you must beware of distraction. You see, every problem in this world is just two solutions. It's either a power problem or a wisdom problem. If there's a problem in the home, prayer releases power to solve that thing. Or it's a wisdom problem, God will open your eyes to what you have to do. And the devil knows that in the place of prayer, power is generated, wisdom is generated. So he brings distraction so that you don't pray. Avoid distractions. Another thing you must know to be spiritually active is that you must determine to be on fire for God. It doesn't come naturally. Be intentional. Tell yourself, I won't open the internet until I've studied. Be intentional. Another thing you must note is that you have to realize, the Bible tells us, all things are yours. 1 Corinthians 3:21. God has given you everything you need for life and godliness. But the reason why you may not have these things, you have not built capacity. There are some things that God cannot hand over to you because you are not yet ready. Build capacity in the place of prayer. Lastly, to become on fire for God and to avoid spiritual slumber, always have a vision of your future self. Base it on your wall. Look at the big businesses you want to accomplish. Look at the great family you want to have. Look at the great ministry you want to have. put a picture of your future self. As you see it, it will motivate you to get up and pray. The Bible says, write the vision, make it plain, let him run. Okay, see, others will not rise if you don't rise. The world is waiting for your manifestation. Get up from your slumber. It's time to pray and pray long hours. If there's a people to pray, there's a God to answer. And that's it for this week's episode, and I know you were blessed. I'd like to hear from you. You can reach me on my WhatsApp number 0817-097-6350. 0817-097-6350. 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

Christian religious radio program designed to address fundamental Christian doctrines and contemporary issues. Let us pray together. Dear Lord, we give you thanks for another day and the gift of life. Thank you for your sustenance, your provision. Thank you for your mercy that reaches to heaven and your faithfulness. Today, as we listen to your word, bless our hearts. In Jesus' name we pray. Amen. Beloved, once again, I welcome you in the precious name of our Lord and Savior Jesus Christ. Wherever you are listening from today, either at home, in your car, or at workplace, I pray that the peace of God will rest upon you abundantly in Jesus' name. I remain your brother, Pastor Egbe Okwenge of the Full Gospel Believers Chapel, Glad Tidings Center. My homily today is on Father's blessing. I want to congratulate all fathers worldwide, in Africa, in Nigeria, in Benue State, and everywhere, on Father's Day. I'd like to take my scripture reading from Genesis chapter 27 at verse 1 through to 4. Genesis 27 verse 1. It came to pass that when Isaac was old and his eyes were dim so that he could not see, he called Esau his eldest son and said unto him, My son. And he said unto him, Behold, here am I. And he said, Behold, now I am old. I know not the day of my death. Now therefore, take, I pray thee, thy weapons, thy quiver, and thy bow, and go out to the field, and take me some venison, and make me some savory meat, such as I love, and bring it to me, that I may eat, that my soul may bless thee before I die. I say we are talking about Father's blessings. Father's Day dates back to 1908, when Sonara Smart Dodd honored and celebrated his father. In 1972, the 37th United States of America President Richard Nixon signed a declaration to honor fathers in acknowledgement of their effort in children upbringing. So we know good and responsible fathers love, they care, they provide, they guide, they instruct, they teach, they discipline, they correct, they rebuke, they control their children. We currently live in the Gen Z generation, where children think they know more than their parents. They explore and experiment the digital system in which we live, such as internet, smartphones, social medias, which heavily influence their worldview. Many children who observe the counsel of their parents are happier in later years. Children who did not hearken to their parents' counsel live in regret or in asylum somewhere. Anyone without a father is considered an orphan and needs a father figure. Do you know there are many types of fathers? 1. God is the father of everyone who is born again, who believes in the Lord Jesus Christ. He becomes a child of God, so God's father. 2, we have biological fathers. Biological fathers are co-creator with God. They are the one that brought you into the world. 3, we have stepfathers. Stepfathers are men that are married to single mothers, either the widow or those who are yet to marry but have children, and a man that pregnated that woman becomes the father, or the one that is not even the biological father but is married to that single mother becomes a father. Our foster fathers, these are legal children that have a caregiver that is taking care of them. Adopted fathers are male legal child parents who are not necessarily their biological parents. Then we have absent fathers. Absent fathers are physically and emotionally unavailable, and distant fathers are physically present but emotionally unavailable. They may be there, but are not performing the role of parents. So we call them distant fathers. The last but not the least, a spiritual father. These are matured male who provide pastoral care, spiritual care, nourishment for the people. So your pastor or those who care for you can be regarded as fathers. So anyone without a spiritual father is either not born again

giving birth to himself or maybe to herself, and you need a spiritual father figure. In 1 Timothy chapter 5, verse 1 and 2, the scripture says, "Rebuke not an elder, but entreat him as a father, and the younger one as brethren, the elder woman as mothers, the younger as sisters with all purity." So when you see an elderly person who's up to the age of your father, automatically you must regard that individual as your father. But up to the age of your mother, should be regarded as a mother, and the younger one as brothers and sisters. So fathers are co-creator with God. Fathers are human representative of God here on earth. Fathers usually provide for their children spiritual nourishment, education, and even clothing or shelter. A man of 60 years and above who goes to plant cocoa or big palm tree may not be planting it for himself, but for posterity, for children yet unborn. So fathers deserve some kind of respect or celebration, praises, or even giving them gifts. So fathers distribute blessings to their children. That was what we saw in Genesis chapter 49, verse 25 and 26. You see there, the scripture says, "Even by the God of thy father, who shall help thee, and by the Almighty, who shall bless thee with the blessing of heaven above, blessing of the deep that lieth under, blessings of the breast and of the womb. The blessing of thy father are prevailed against the blessing of thy progenitors, unto the utmost bound of the everlasting hills. They shall be on the head of Joseph, and on the crown of the head of him that was separate from his brethren. Isaac blessed Jacob when he ate his venison, and Jacob also blessed Joseph for taking him abroad and caring for him." So it's not out of place. If you are giving good gifts to your parents, you attract their blessings. It's not out of place if you are overseas and you decide to invite your mother or your father there, not necessarily for a mugo or anything. You just bring them to get fresh air and relax for some time. They will begin to bless you. The joy of every responsible father is that his children will be greater than him. Any child who is not greater than his father has a problem, has a challenge. You must be greater than your parents in some areas, or else something is wrong with you. Every child owes his or her father three things. Number one, obedience. Number two, respect and honor. And number three, service. So every child must obey their parents, have respect and honor for your parents, and make sure you serve them, you're available when they need you. And every child needs parental blessing. Any unblessed child is under a curse of a sort. And that is why many children today, they tried so many things and they are not able to make it, because their parents have not released blessing unto them. The absence of blessings makes room for curse to lay hold on by the devil against a child. The greatest legacy to bequeath a child is the example and the blessings that you give. If you look at Hebrews chapter 11, verse 20 and 21, the scripture says, "By faith Isaac blessed Jacob and Esau concerning things to come. By faith Jacob, when he was a dying, blessed both the sons of Joseph and worshipped, leaning upon the top of his staff." So Isaac blessed his children, Jacob blessed his children. Look at the way Isaac blessed the children in Genesis chapter 27, verse 25 through to 29. He said, "Bring it to me, and I will eat of my son's venison, that my soul may bless thee. And he brought it near to him, and he did eat. And he brought him wine, and he drank. And his father Isaac said unto him, Come near now, and kiss me, my son. And he came near, and kissed him, and he smelled the smell of his raiment, and blessed him, and said, See, the smell of my son is as the smell of the field which the Lord has blessed." I love verse 28. "Therefore God give thee of the dew of heaven, and the fatness of the earth, and the plenty of corn and wine." And then in verse 29 he said, "Let people serve thee, and nations bow down to thee,
Be Lord over thy brethren, and let thy mother's sons bow down to thee. Cursed be everyone that curseth thee, and blessed be he that blesseth thee. Oh, this is a wonderful blessing from Isaac to Jacob, that God will bless him and rebuke his enemies. A blessing is still following till today. In Genesis chapter 28, verse 1 through to 4, Isaac called Jacob and blessed him and changed his name and said unto him, Thou shalt not take a wife of the daughters of Canaan. Arise, go to Padan Aram, to the house of Bethuel, thy mother's father, and take thee a wife from thence of the daughters of Laban, thy mother's brother. Verse 3 is instructive. And God Almighty bless thee, and make thee fruitful, and multiply thee, that thou mayest be a multitude of people, and give thee the blessing of Abraham, to thee and to thy seed with thee, that thou mayest inherit the land wherein thou art a stranger, which God gave unto Abraham. You see here, Isaac blessed Jacob and said he was going to be fruitful and he was going to multiply and he'd be a multitude of people. At the age of 147 years, Jacob in turn blessed his 12 sons. If you look at Genesis chapter 49, reading all through the chapter because time will not permit us to read, but let's just paraphrase some of them. In verse 1, Jacob called unto his sons and said, Gather yourself together, that I may tell you that which shall befall you in the last days. Verse 2, Gather yourself together, and hear ye sons of Jacob, and hearken unto Israel your father. Verse 3, Reuben, thou art my firstborn, my might, and the beginning of my strength, the excellency of dignity and the excellency of power. Oh, if Jacob had stopped there, we'll be clapping hand for Reuben. But he went further in verse 4 and said, Unstable as water, thou shalt not excel. Oh my goodness. This is from a word from a father for his child. You will not excel. One child was always failing in exam, and they asked him, Why are you failing? See, my mother said, I am a nonentity. I will know nothing. I will not succeed. Until the mother changed that word, the child was not making it. Be careful what you say to your children. Here Reuben was placed under a curse because he went up to his father's bed and defiled it. And in verse 5, Simeon and Levi are brethren. Instrument of cruelty are in their habitation. Look at what Jacob said in verse 6. Oh, my soul, come not thou into their secret, unto their assembly, my honor. Be not thou united, for in their anger they slew a man, and in their self-will they dig down a wall. Cause be their anger, for it was fierce, and their wrath, for it was cruel. I will divide them in Jacob and scatter them in Israel. My goodness. May this not be a word from your father to any of his children. Simeon and Levi have the tendency to get angry easily and very stubborn and self-willed, so much that they can even kill. When children behave like this, will they attract the blessing of their parents? In verse 8, he called Judah, Thou art my he, whom thy brethren shall praise. Thy hand shall be in the neck of thy enemies. Thy father's children shall bow down before thee. The scepter shall not depart from Judah, nor a lawgiver between his feet, until Shiloh come, and unto thee shall the garden of the people be. This was Judah getting a blessing from his father. What of Zebulun in verse 13? Zebulun shall dwell at the haven of the sea, and he shall be for an haven of sheep, and his border shall be unto Zion. Verse 14, Issachar is a strong ass, couching down between two burdens. Verse 16, Dan shall judge his people. As one of the tribes of Israel, Dan shall be a serpent by the way, an adder in the path that biteth the horse heel, so that his rider shall fall backward. And verse 19, Gad, a troop shall overcome him, but he shall overcome at the last. Oh. Then 20, out of Asher, his bread shall be fat, and he shall yield royal dainties, surah food. Then what of Naphtali in verse 21? Naphtali is a hind let loose.
He giveth goodly counsel, wisdom. Naphtali is known for wisdom. And then he said of Joseph in verse 22, Joseph is a fruitful bough, even a fruitful bough by a well, whose branches run over the wall. The archers have sorely grieved him and shot at him and hated him, but his bow shall abode in strength, and the arms of his hands were made strong by the hands of the mighty God of Jacob. From thence is the shepherd, the stone of Israel. The blessings of thy father have prevailed above the blessings of thy progenitor, unto the utmost bound of the everlasting hills. They shall be on the head of Joseph and on the crown of the head of him that was separated from his brethren. That was the blessing of Joseph. And finally, for the blessing of Benjamin. Benjamin, in verse 27, shall raven as a wolf. In the morning he shall devour the prey, and at night he shall divide the spoil. All these are the 12 tribes of Israel. And this is it. Our father speak unto them, and bless them, everyone according to his blessing, he blessed them. Verse 33, when Jacob had made an end of commanding his sons, he gathered up his feet into the bed and yielded up the ghost and was gathered unto his people. He died. Now, brethren, let's ponder a little. When the Father blesses you, you will see it being passed on to your future generations. Similarly, if you are under a curse, it goes on like that. So Father's blessing can go up to so many generations. If you look at the blessings of Noah in Genesis chapter 9 at verse 22, he said, Ham, the father of Canaan, saw the nakedness of his father and told his two brethren without. And Shem and Japheth took a garment and laid it upon both their shoulders and went backward and covered the nakedness of their father, and their faces were backward, and they saw not their father's nakedness. And Noah awoke from his wine and knew that his younger son, what he had done unto him. And in verse 25, he said, Cursed be Canaan, that is Ham now. Cursed be Canaan, a servant of servant shall he be unto his brethren. Oh, why not Ham? It was Canaan that was cursed. Ham had been blessed by God. In Genesis chapter 9, verse 1, God blessed Noah and his sons, and said unto them, Be fruitful and multiply and replenish the earth. So Noah refused to curse someone whom the Lord had already blessed. In the same way, the prophet Balaam could not curse the Israelite. God had already told Balaam, You must not put a curse on those people because they are blessed. So because Ham was already blessed, Noah could no longer curse him. But his children, Canaan, he placed curse on them, Canaan. Noah foresaw the incest, the tendency of immorality of Canaanites. In their wickedness would deserve their fate. If you look at Leviticus chapter 18, for a list of future Canaanite sins, they were there. For example, in Leviticus chapter 18, verse 1 to 11, the Lord spake unto Moses, saying, Speak unto the children of Israel, and say unto them, I am the Lord your God. After doing the doings of the land of Egypt, where ye dwell, shall ye not do. And after the doings of the land of Canaan, whither I bring you, shall ye not do. Neither shall ye walk in their ordinances. None of you shall approach to anything that is near of kin to him, to uncover their nakedness. I am the Lord. The nakedness of thy father, or the nakedness of thy mother, shall thou not uncover. She is thy mother. Thou shalt not uncover her nakedness. The nakedness of thy father's wife shalt thou not uncover. It is thy father's nakedness, and all that. So, in Genesis chapter 10, the descendants of Canaan are listed there. They included the Sidonians, the Hittites, the Jebusites, the Amorites, the inhabitants of Sodom and Gomorrah. If you look at Genesis chapter 10, 15 to 19, you see what I'm talking about. Noah foresaw that the children of Canaan were going to be wayward. So he placed those children under curse, but not Ham directly. So Noah curse, the prophecy came true during the time of Joshua.
the Canaanite descendant of Ham, were conquered by Israelites, descendants of Shem. True to God's word, some of the Canaanites became slaves. Find that in Joshua chapter 9 and chapter 17. But you see in Genesis chapter 9, verse 26, it says, "Blessed be the Lord God of Shem, and Canaan shall be his servant. God shall enlarge Japheth, and he shall dwell in the tent of Shem, and Canaan shall be his servant." If you look at the descendants of Shem, they are the progenitors of the Assyrians, the Israelites, the Arabians, the Ishmaelites, the Midianites, part of the Asians. The descendants of the Japhets are enlargement or the extension. The Jebusites, the Amorites, the Girgashites, the Hivites, they spread abroad to Gaza and to Gara. They are the modern day Asians and the Europeans. And the descendants of the Ham are the Babel and Gentiles, progenitors of Ethiopians, Egyptians, Libyans, Africans, the black race generally. They are the one, the descendant that are placed under a curse. So parental curses could last for generations. Curses must be broken or else one will remain perpetually in bondage. So in Africa, you see a lot of things are happening. These other people, even if they don't know God, because the blessing is already there, the Asians, the Europeans, Americans, they are enjoying those things. But Africa, because their descendant is known from Ham, they are suffering today. Until you come into the blood wash of Jesus Christ and pray and be delivered, then the curse will be removed. But you see the case of Reuben. Reuben was placed under a curse by his father. But when Prophet Moses came in Genesis, Deuteronomy chapter 33 and verse 4, Moses commanded us in a law, even the inheritance of the congregation of Jacob. Verse 6 of Genesis chapter 33. Let Reuben live and not die, and let not his men be few. So Moses reversed the curse that was placed on him by his father. And that was why Reuben now became a great person. Today, as you listen to the word of God, as we pray, I'm going to reverse every curse that your father or your mother or anybody has placed on you. When you begin to give your life to the Lord Jesus Christ, behold, I and the children whom the Lord has given unto me are for signs and wonders. Isaiah 8 verse 18c. God said in Jeremiah 35 that the children of Rechab were blessed because they kept the commandment of their fathers. Not even prophet Jeremiah could convince them to drink alcohol. So they were blessed because they followed God. And if you look at Judges chapter 17, there was one man called Micah. He stole from the mother. The mother placed him under a curse, and he quickly came and confessed, repented, and made restitution. And the mother turned the curse into a blessing. If you have stolen from your father, your mother, go and confess to them. They will bless you, and the blessing will follow you. So when you receive father's blessing, you are receiving the permission and authorization to prosper. The prodigal son also left without the father's blessing. He suffered for it. If you have left your father, come back and you will receive a blessing. Jacob left with father's blessing, though he experienced retribution, suffered for what he did. He came back home loaded with multiple blessings because he was already blessed. So if you are blessed by your parents, wherever you go, no matter what happens, you will come back with blessing because your father has blessed you. Any son that leaves the house without the blessing of the father activates the spirit of defeat. I pray that that will not be your reason or your cause or your case. Proverbs chapter 23 verse 22 says, "Listen to your father who gave you life, and do not despise your mother when she is old." Some of you say your father is already old, you abandon him. No, you are bringing a curse on yourself. Proverbs 3 verse 11 says, "My son, do not despise the Lord's discipline, and do not resent his rebuke, because the Lord disciplines those he loves, as a father the son he delights in. It is the greatest joy of my life to hear that my children are consistently living their lives in the way of truth." 3 John chapter 1 verse 4. So fathers and mothers are pillars in the development of children's emotional well-being. Provide them physical and emotional security, the discipline, a good tradition and culture. So children want to make their parents proud and not give them stress
or hypertension. Today, each of us here under the sound of my voice should demonstrate what Sonara Samat Dutt did to her father in July 5th, 1908. He respected the father, he blessed the father, and gave gift to the father. Isaac requested for savory meat so he could bless his children. And sometimes your father may be hungry of ordinary corn or granite or orange or mango or wine or maybe grass cutter. Provide those things for your parents and let them bless you. David was looking for water. He said, "Oh, that one could give me a drink of the water of the well of Bethlehem, which is by the gates." And three men, mighty men, break through the host of the Philistine and drew water out of the well of Bethlehem that was by the gate and took it and brought it to David. Nevertheless, he would not drink thereof, but pour it out unto the Lord. And he said, "Be it far from me, O Lord. Is this not the blood of the men that went in jeopardy of their lives?" Therefore, he would not drink it. These things did these three mighty men. There are people that can go all out to endanger themselves to satisfy their parents, and they receive the parents' blessing. I want to give you opportunity today to give quality shoe, quality clothes, car, if you can, house, coat, or clothes to wear, walking stick, umbrella, wine, bread, fan, anything you can, maybe gym kit or spa kit or handset or whatever you can, get it for your father or your mother. And when you do that, you see the way they will bless you. Don't know who want to receive fatherly blessing today? So come out today by faith and say, "I will remember my father." Some children are living in luxury life. They have up to 2, 3, 4 cars and their parents are trekking. Some are living in good houses, but they are not taking care of their parents. No, don't do that. If you take care of your parents, today is Father's Day. You will see your father will begin to release the blessings unto you. I told you, it's not only your biological father that's your father, your spiritual father, your father figure, your uncle that trained you, the one that took care of you, they should be regarded as father. And as you take care of them, they will bless you and you receive the blessings of the Lord. Leave here, go there today and celebrate your father, your earthly father, your spiritual father, your stepfather, and God will bless you. Your parents will bless you in Jesus' name. Let us pray. Lord, we thank you for your word. I pray that we will not despise our fathers and mothers, but we will bless them. And as we bless them, they will bless us in return as well. Thank you, Father, for blessing us. Any curse that has been placed on us, we vacate that curse as we begin to change our mind to bless you. Thank you, Father, for hearing us. In Jesus' mighty name, we pray. Amen. The Lord bless you for being my guest listener today. I would like to receive your testimony of God's goodness and faithfulness. You could call, send text or WhatsApp message to 0706-1385-707. You could visit or fellowship with us at any of our worship centers at the Full Gospel Believers Chapel, Glad Tidings Center, or even visit our Glad Tidings Counseling Center for Career or Marriage Counsel at number 1, the Full Gospel Avenue behind Christ Anglican Church, High Level, Makurdi, Benue State. 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We deeply appreciate our partners who made this broadcast possible. 1 Corinthians chapter 3, 6 to 8 says, "Paul planted, Apollos watered, but God gave the increase. So then neither is he that planted anything,
neither he that watereth. He that planted and he that watereth are one, and every man shall receive his own reward according to his own labor. John 4:36 says, he that reapeth receiveth wages, and gathereth fruit unto life eternal, that both he that soweth and he that reapeth may rejoice together. And Psalm 68 verse 11 tells us that the Lord gave the word, great was the company of those that publish it. So as you support, the Lord is going to support you, and the Lord will bless you as well. Thank you very much for being my guest listener today. God willing, Glad Tidings Today will come to you next week, same time, same station. Till then, remain blessed and wished in the love, mercy, grace and peace of the Almighty God, the Father, the Son, and the Holy Spirit. The Lord keep you, the Lord secure you, and all yours in Jesus' exalted name. I remain your brother, Pastor Dr. Igwe Okwenge.

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1: Good evening and welcome. I am Philomena Ewa. The headlines. The role of fathers in shaping families and a society in focus as the global community celebrates Father's Day. Christians encouraged to remain steadfast in their walk with God. Independent National Electoral Commission declares Biodun Oyebaji as winner of Ekiti State governorship election. And U.S. and Iran begin direct talks in Switzerland after signing agreements to end war. The critical role fathers play in shaping the future of families, communities, and the society at large was on the front burner as the world celebrates Father's Day. In a chat with Brothers FM, a social commentator, Jovia Katuba, described fathers as more than providers, noting that they serve as teachers, mentors, protectors, and sources of wisdom whose influence extends far beyond their homes. According to him, the theme, Fathers, Guiding Strength and Building Futures, aptly captures the enormous responsibility fathers bear in modern whose influence extends far beyond their homes. According to him, the theme, Fathers, Guiding Strength and Building Futures, aptly captures

0: A father who listens, guides, corrects with love, and leads by example creates an environment where children can flourish. Such children grow into adults who value responsibilities, respect others, and contribute positively to society.
1: Akatsuba noted that the presence of a father in a child's life provides a strong foundation for developing confidence, moral values, and a sense of purpose. A novelist, Lawal Anyebe, highlighted the importance of positive fatherhood in the lives of children who often look to their fathers to understand what it means to be responsible men. He stated that fathers who demonstrate integrity, compassion, and accountability are more likely to raise children who contribute positively to society, adding that the values instilled within the family often shape the moral fabric of communities and nations.
2: So let us not forget the part that the father also plays in silence while we celebrate the mother. And I wish every father out there a happy celebration.
1: Anyebe urged communities and institutions to celebrate and support fathers and father figures whose dedication and sacrifices continue to shape generations. He encouraged fathers to lead by example, reminding them that while children may not always remember every word spoken to them, they will always remember the values demonstrated through daily living. Speaker, Banu State House of Assembly Alfred Mbega, has empowered APC ward chairman, councillors, community leaders, farmers, party supporters, and stakeholders in Makurdi North Estate constituency with motorcycles, power tiller machines, and herbicides as part of efforts to enhance grassroots governance and agricultural productivity. The empowerment program held at the speaker's residence in North Bank, Makurdi, attracted party leaders, stakeholders, women and youth groups, as well as community representatives who commended the initiative as a demonstration of responsive leadership and commitment to the welfare of the people. Among the beneficiaries were Lucas Yajo, Joseph Ache, Sylvester Yimo, Emmanuel Bilaja, Usman Adamu, Gabriel Teo, Bema Toro, Kenneth Agerewe, Danladi Husseini, and Tavishima Iga. Addressing the gathering, Mbega said sustainable development could only be achieved through deliberate investment in people and programs that improve livelihoods. He stressed the importance of supporting grassroots party officials to strengthen democratic institutions and enhance communication between government and the people. The speaker also noted that agriculture remains critical to economic growth and food security, hence the provision of farm equipment and herbicides to boost local farming activities. Mbega assured constituents that he would continue to support and initiate programs and projects that would expand economic opportunities, improve livelihoods, and ensure that the dividends of democracy reach every segment of Makurdi North constituency. The APC State Deputy Chairman Alphonsus Indio and APC Zonal Woman Leader Kwabe Yunus praised the speaker for his consistent commitment to empowering constituents and strengthening party structures. Elder Williams Gaye, who spoke on behalf of Mbagwen, Dr. Joseph Ancha for Nyev, Innocence Nyajo for Mbawa, Augustine Bo for Mbavanya, and Musa Ahmed for K, all reaffirmed the speaker's support to his constituents and pledged to work for his re-election. Lucas Nyajo, who also spoke for the beneficiaries, expressed profound gratitude to the speaker, describing the gesture as timely and life-changing. A statement by the press secretary, Michael Zagbe, said that the high point of the occasion was the presentation of motorcycles.

0: chemicals, herbicides and power tiller machines to the beneficiaries. Students of Government Girls Secondary School Alede and Government College Makidi have been charged to work hard, shun social vices and bullying in schools to achieve maximum success at the end of their career. Commissioner for Education and Knowledge Management, Dr. Margaret Adamo, gave the charge on Sunday when she paid an unscheduled visit to Government Girls Secondary School Alede and Government College Makidi to have a first-hand information bordering on the welfare of learners in schools. The commissioner was accompanied on the inspection visit by the Permanent Secretary, Secondary and Tertiary Education, Helen Nambateve, the Director, Secondary Education, Emmanuel Ocher, and the Assistant Director, Information, Dushima Abu. Stated that the visit was not to witch hunt anyone, but rather to know the challenges confronting them and report back to the governor for necessary action. The education commissioner was particularly bothered about issues relating to students' welfare as she inspected the food store, kitchen, and also interacted with learners in the schools visited to have a first-hand information on learners on exchange program and the indigenous students. Adamo encouraged the principals and staff of the colleges of government readiness. Adamo encouraged the principals and staff of the colleges of government's readiness to address their challenges, saying that Governor Harris Santalia was passionate in providing quality education to every Benue child, as evidenced in the reforms being carried out in the education sector and the free education, urging the learners to justify the governor's gesture by being good ambassadors of their respective colleges. She further encouraged the students to remain focused in whatever situation they find themselves, advising them that such situations will make them more strong, independent and self-reliant in building their future after their career in the college. Permanent Secretary, Secondary and Tertiary Education, Helen Nambateve, encouraged the learners to sit up by putting more effort and making good use of the opportunity to become future leaders. A statement by the Head of Information Unit, Dushima Abu, said the principal, Government Girls Secondary School Alede, Rachel Antom, informed the commissioner that the school lacks food, water, and power, and appealed for government's intervention concerning their plight. Christians have been encouraged to remain steadfast in their work with God, pursue His divine purpose for their lives, and trust in His ability to bring their destinies to fulfillment despite challenges and opposition. Delivering a sermon at the Gate of Freedom International Church Breakthrough House, Obarikato, in Obiluko Government Area, Apostle Patrick Adomu captioned his sermon, "Your star will not be hidden," said star symbolizes glory, destiny, and divine purpose, stressing that no force can permanently hide the destiny of a person ordained by God for greatness. The cleric urged believers not to be discouraged when their efforts appear unnoticed, assuring them that God promotes His children at the appointed time. The chaplain of Chapel of Grace and Holiness at the Ochidoma's Palace, Pastor Doleja, called on Christians to understand and faithfully carry out the will of God in their lives. Pastor Ja described God's will as His divine purpose, plan, desire, and direction for His children, urging believers to identify and pursue God's purpose with unwavering commitment, conviction, and consistency. The cleric warned against lifestyles of disobedience and compromise, and noting that such attitudes hinder the fulfillment of God's purpose. Reverend Father Emmanuel Odufo of St. Mary's Pro Cathedral Church, Otukpo, cautioned Christians against conspiracy, jealousy, and actions capable of tarnishing the reputation of others, noting that Prophet Jeremiah endured similar opposition. Father Odufo encouraged believers not to fear human threats, emphasizing that God's power is greater than any earthly authority. At Divina Triumph Assembly, Pastor Emmanuel Onyilo urged the people to maintain unwavering faith in Jesus Christ. Pastor Onyilo stated that Jesus is both the author and finisher of our faith, describing him as the one who initiates and completes every good work in the lives of believers. He encouraged Christians to place their trust in God and follow his example as a perfect pattern for victorious living. Residents of Atsei Tsukwa along the Anilamo Road in Logo local government area, who fled their homes following the killing of two villagers by suspected armed herdsmen 4 days ago, are yet to return for fear of another attack. The victims were allegedly killed on their way to Anilamo in Tombo Council Ward of the local government, and their motorcycles scattered away before security operatives intercepted the criminals. A community leader, Chief Joseph Anawa, told Brothers FM that many of the community members, particularly women and children, have temporarily moved to stay with relatives in nearby settlements. He lamented that the attacks and killings of innocent villagers along the Anilamo Road has become a frequent recurrence, especially during late hours, as there are not enough security patrols along the route. According to Chief Anawa, the armed herdsmen have settled in deserted communities where they launch attacks on villages while their cattle continue to feed on people's crops.
1: The people are still living with fear. The herders are still occupying some of those deserted villages and still destroying our crops and encroaching on our farmlands. They are still living with us forcefully. There is no additional security deployment, and the ones on the ground have not been able to make any arrest. That is the most difficult and challenging part of it.
0: Chief Anawa renewed appeals for deployment of more security operatives around border communities with Nasarawa and Taraba states as a measure to checkmate the influx of armed herders into farming communities. The first commander of Joint Task Force Operation Wellstroke, OPWS, Major General Moses Gara, has stated that security assessments and intelligence gathered from operations in Benue State do not support claims that insecurity is driven by an organized Islamist plot to seize indigenous lands in the North Central. Speaking while reviewing the security situation, the commander said most violent incidents recorded in Benue State are linked to criminal activities, retaliatory attacks, breakdown of law and order, and weak local conflict resolution mechanisms, rather than any coordinated land-grabbing agenda. Major General Gara explained that although clashes between farmers and herders continue to generate tension, investigations have not shown evidence that displaced communities have had their lands permanently occupied by any group. He added that in his engagements with affected communities, no substantiated cases of permanent takeover had been presented. The first commander attributed some cases of farmland destruction to poor livestock management practices, including situations where cattle were left unattended or handled by underage herders. According to him, stronger dialogue Public sensitization and improved conflict management systems could significantly reduce such occurrences. Reiterating that Operation Wildstroke was designed to support, not to replace, law enforcement agencies, Major General Gara called for stronger community policing and improved security responses to prevent escalation of local disputes. He also raised concerns over the proliferation of illegal firearms and noted that kidnapping networks, particularly in parts of Benue, Sankara access, remain a major security challenge. The Independent National Electoral Commission, INEC, has declared Governor Biodun Oyebanje of the All Progressives Congress, APC, as the winner of the 2026 Ekiti State governorship election. The returning officer for the election, Adenike Oladiji, announced the result at about 3:13 a.m. on Sunday, that's today, declaring that Oyebanje secured a total of 319,224 votes to defeat his closest rivals in the contest conducted across the state's 16 local government areas. Oladiji, a professor and vice chancellor of the Federal University of Technology, said the candidate of the People's Democratic Party, Oluwole Oluyede, scored 40,543 votes, while Dare Bejide of the African Democratic Congress polled 12,872 votes. Before the declaration of results, the election witnessed a mixture of orderly voting, technical challenges, and allegations of irregularities, even as observers and many voters commended security agencies for maintaining peace throughout much of the exercise. This news comes to you from Brothers FM 90.5 Makurdi. We'll go on a quick break. The news returns shortly.
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0: You're welcome back to Brothers FM News at 6. On the foreign scene, U.S. and Iranian officials have started direct talks in Switzerland after signing an initial agreement to end the war last week. The deal includes a commitment to reach a final agreement within 60 days, as well as an end to fighting on all fronts, including in Lebanon, and the reopening of the Strait of Hormuz. But more clashes between Israel and Iran-backed Hezbollah in Lebanon prompted Iran to announce it had shut the shipping route on Saturday. Though tracking data shows vessels have continued to pass through it. After talks started, President Donald Trump said on social media that Iran must immediately stop their highly paid proxies in Lebanon from causing trouble. Iran has insisted its nuclear program is peaceful. In In the world of sports, players, coaches, officials and supporters of Nigeria's women's cricket national team, female Yellow Greens, are still celebrating following their bronze medal success after snatching a stunning win against Brazil at the 2026 Quiboca T201 tournament. The Nigerian team defeated Brazil's women by 2 wickets to achieve a podium finish at Kahanga International Stadium in Kigali, Rwanda, while also getting sweet revenge for 2 previous defeats they suffered in the group stage. In a truly determined show at Kahanga Cricket Oval, the Nigerian players showed grit in the third-place playoff as they hit the ground running after winning the toss, first opting to field and then restricted Brazil to 85 all out. Chukwunye, who ended up as a player of the match, also delivered the maiden over, while Oseade Omokobo, Shola Adekunle and Rachel Sampson claimed 2 wickets each, with team captain Favour Isiegbe adding a wicket. Tunisia became the first African country to be mathematically eliminated from the FIFA World Cup. This follows a 4-0 defeat to Japan in Estadio Monterrey Guadalupe. The results left Tunisia with 0 points after 2 Group F matches, guaranteeing they cannot progress to the round of 32 stage. Meanwhile, Cote d'Ivoire head coach Omer Safé can't hide his disappointment following his team's 2-1 defeat to Germany. Faye was frustrated that they couldn't hold on to their lead in the game. In other matches played, Curacao claimed their first ever World Cup point after a remarkable performance from goalkeeper Eloy Room repelled a wasteful Ecuador side. Miami FC keeper Room pulled off a record equaling 15 saves to keep out the South Americans in Group E. The Netherlands cruised past Sweden 5-1 to all but mathematically guarantee a place in the last 32. On Monday, the fixtures include Argentina versus Austria and France versus Iraq. To end the news, here is a recap of the headlines. The role of fathers in shaping families and the society was in focus as the global community celebrates Father's Day. Christians have been encouraged to remain steadfast in their walk with God. The Independent National Electoral Commission has declared Biodun Oyebanje as winner of a Kiti State governorship election. And US and Iran have begun direct talks in Switzerland after signing agreement to end the war. That's the news. Many thanks for listening.
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0: Here's the weather forecast for tomorrow. Makurdi will experience cloudy weather and sunny intervals in the morning and afternoon, and rain showers in the evening. A temperature at a high of 30 degrees Celsius and a low of 23 degrees Celsius. Abuja, the FCT, will be characterized by cloudy conditions and thunderstorms for most of the day. A temperature at a high of 26 degrees Celsius and a low of 22 degrees Celsius. Lagos, the nation's commercial capital, will experience cloudy weather and thunderstorms for most of the day, with temperature at a high of 27 degrees Celsius and a low of 24 degrees Celsius. That's the weather forecast for tomorrow.
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0: Welcome to the Hour of Grace broadcast. This program is brought to you by the Seventh-day Adventist Church, a worldwide movement that believes in the Bible as God's inspired word and in the observance of the seventh-day Sabbath as God's holy day of worship. 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I pray God to bless you through this program. Our topic today is Lessons from Daniel chapter 6. Lessons from Daniel chapter 6. Like the Berean of Bible times, please get your Bibles in your writing materials and let's study together. Be ready to evaluate every teaching with the Bible. And when the Lord convict your heart with the truth, as Paul will say in Hebrews chapter
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0: 3 verse 15, do not harden your heart. Let us pray. Mighty Father, I pray thee to empower your word. Put your word in my mouth and bear witness through the Holy Spirit that this is the word of the living God. And may these words be a blessing to all those who will hear them. In Jesus' name I pray. Amen. The focus of our broadcast today will be on the living God. And may these words be a blessing to all those who will hear them. In Jesus' name I pray.

there was this conflict between two laws, the law of Medes and Persians, which changeth not, and the law of God, which are moral absolutes. Daniel's enemies were able to devise a trap by proposing a bill which was later passed into law, which was in conflict with the law of God. The tension here was that the law focused on worship, and the first two commandments of the Decalogue, as you can see in Exodus chapter 20, verses 2 through 6, introduce the only true God and the proper way to worship Him. The story affirms Daniel's unquestionable loyalty to God and his respect and his faithful service to the government of his day. The Bible teaches that the authority that exists have been established by God, Romans chapter 13 verse 11, and therefore should be respected, except when their orders conflict with God's law. Daniel's experience in Daniel chapter 6 foretells the future experience of the remnant. Check it out in Revelation chapter 13 verses 11 through 15. It foretells a time when earthly powers will unite to enforce worship contrary to God's commandments. It describes a power symbolized by beast that causes the inhabitants of the earth to worship the first beast and his image. This system will employ governmental authority, economic sanctions, and eventually the threat of death to compel compliance. Just as Daniel faced governmental pressure to conform to a decree that violated his relationship with God, so God's faithful remnant will face pressure to choose between obedience to God and obedience to human legislation. The end of the story in Daniel 6 offers a foretaste of the coming victory of God over all foes and death itself. As we can see in Psalms chapter 91, verses 8 through 11. This may be understood as a general application of Daniel's experience in the lion's den. You will only observe with your eyes and see the punishment of the wicked. If you make the Most High your dwelling, even the Lord who is my refuge, then no harm will befall you. No disaster will come near your tent, for he will command his angels concerning you to guard you in all your ways. They will lift you up in their hands so that you will not strike your foot against a stone. You will tread upon the lion and the cobra. You will trample the great lion and the serpent. No matter what happens, God's children will surely be victorious. Lesson number 2. Daniel trusted God completely. It is one thing to trust in God, and another thing to trust Him completely, even when danger is in view. Daniel's complete trust in God was brought to view with the way he handled his dilemma. Even when he was aware that his enemies have succeeded in passing their bill that no one should worship any other god other than the king, Daniel still went forward to pray to his God with his windows widely open. Daniel's faithfulness did not begin when the decree was signed. His steadfastness was the result

0: a lifetime of communion with God, disciplined prayer, and unwavering obedience. Likewise, Christians cannot wait until the final crisis to develop faith. Character is formed day by day through consistent choices. The end time test will simply review the character that had already been developed. In the book, The Great Controversy, page 621, it says, "The season of distress and anguish before us will require a faith that can endure weariness, delay, and hunger. A faith that will not faint though severely tried." Lesson number 3. No matter how talented, productive, and efficient you are, your haters will only describe you based on their ill feeling about you. Daniel was a typical example. Nebuchadnezzar made Daniel ruler over all the wise men of Babylon. Check it out in Daniel chapter 2, verse 48. Belteshazzar promoted Daniel to be the third ruler in the whole kingdom. Check it out in Daniel chapter 5, verse 29. In Persian kingdom, Daniel was retained as one of the three key governors. In fact, he was Darius' potential candidate to be considered as the overall ruler. In view of all this track record of great achievements, in Daniel chapter 5, verse 13, Belshazzar described Daniel as one of the captives. In Daniel chapter 6, verse 13, the governors and the satraps described Daniel as that Daniel who is one of the captives from Judah. This brings to mind how the Jewish conspirators describe Jesus. They simply describe him as this fellow. Check it out in Matthew chapter 26, verse 61. "Therefore, do not clamor for the good reports of haters. Rather, seek for God's testimony about you, for that matters most. With all the hatred against Daniel, yet Daniel succeeded because an excellent spirit was in him, and because he lived a life of unquestionable integrity. Haters sought for a charge against him, but they could not find any." In other words, you can still succeed in life with all the haters around you when an excellent spirit dwells in you and when you live a life of unquestionable integrity. In summary of today's message, Daniel's experience is more than a historical account. It is a prophetic lesson for the remnant church. Daniel's refusal to compromise demonstrates the spirit that God's people must possess in the final crisis. His deliverance from the lion's den assures believers that God is able to sustain his faithful children through every trial. Is it your wish to say, "Lord, make me a modern Daniel who will stand for God and remain faithful even to the point of death"? I know that your answer is yes. Let's set it up with a word of prayer. Mighty Father, make us modern Daniel that will remain faithful to you even in the face of death. In Jesus. Jesus' mighty name, I pray. Amen.
1: 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This message is brought to you by Pastor Chintua Ogbonna of the Seventh-day Adventist Church. If you have been blessed by this message, do well to let us know. 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

Hey yo, hey yo, hello Mokkadi, hello Benway, what's poppin' guys? You've got nothing to worry about because you are chillin' with Brothers FM 90.5, the station that rocks.

not too polite to insult your intelligence. Why do I believe that we have met? Maybe not in this life. Time's frozen for a second, so I'm thinking tonight. 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I, but you don't know me well enough to reply. 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It's funny, you have something in your teeth, but would you try to stop me if I wanna take it out? Cause you don't know me properly. 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I see you're too busy for me, or maybe I'm just busy for me. Will you call me when you're ready for me?

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Rocking the nation from the land of the River Benue, the food basket of Nigeria. Brothers FM 90.5 has come to stay. 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

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Stay with Brothers FM 90.5.